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All right, enough of that country rock music. It's time for ITR's very special specialty show, which is basically going to be an underground rap kind of thing. So I hope y'all are excited. Let's get started with the first song, which is going to be Tuesday by Che.

0: Yo, that's a tough name for my shit, bruh. That's a tough name for my shit. Under.
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By Che, 24 Hours by Nine Ambitious, Diamonds, Carmelo, and then Lil Uzi Vert's Loaded. Next up, we got Osama Sons, I Know What You Did Last Summer, Che's Say So, and Buff Baby by Rex B2. And I just want to say to anybody who's listening, I know this isn't what y'all are used to. Y'all are used to that classic rock, but it's 2026, the new generation is coming through, and I'm putting y'all on to OA, FN, Ball Hog, YSL, just everything that y'all need to know about. So I'm sorry that we're not playing any Morgan Wallen or anything like that, but we got to play that real music, that real underground music. So next up, we got I Know What You Did Last Summer. Let's get it.

So there we just played I Know What You Did Last Summer by Osama Sun, Say So by Che, and Buff Baby by Rex V2. Next up, we got some songs by 1300 Saint, Protect, and Kuru. They're very awesome American rappers. And I just want to say, piece of motivation to everybody who's listening, go up in life. Never let anyone tell you that you can't do something. Ever, ever, ever. So I just was on the phone with somebody. He was talking about, yeah, I should have been doing what I want to do since I was 12, but since I don't have that classical training, I won't be able to do it. And I told him, that's not true. If you put your mind to it, you can do anything, bro. Don't let anybody tell you what you can and can't do. The only person who can stop you is yourself. And even Jesus said, good things happen to those who believe. It's in the Bible. You can read that for yourself. Next up, we got Encore by 1300 Saint.

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fire. 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This ain't Fall Guys, I can't fall on you. I'm not a tall guy, but my money's 6'2.

That was F-119 by Kuru, Knock Knock by Sofago, and Fall Guys by Protect. 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
2: That was Hut Is by Rex B2, I Can Show You by Lil Uzi Vert, and Incognito by Skate Star. Next up, we got Scene by Pretty Fun, Xavier Soul Bass, Jiggy, and Keep Me Going by Slayer. And to anybody who's listening, like I said, just keep going in life. That job, you're going to get that promotion. That grind that you're grinding on every night, you're going to get it. 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

All right, so that was Knocking by Ken Carson, Set in Stone by Slayer, Jiggy by Xavier Sobased, and Scene by Pretty Fun. Shout out to my mama. Shout out to my bros. She thinks she leaving with my number. Whoa. I just want to say to anybody who's listening, if you want to be a rapper, just like Ken Carson, you can do that, bro. If you want to be anything in life, you can do that. Just remember that. Never let anybody tell you what you can and can't do. I'm going to say that every time.

All right, that was Myron by Lil Uzi Vert, Lace Him Up by Protect, Like Wheezy by Playboi Carti, and Insecure by Nine Vicious's Vault Page Fostages on Apple Music. To anyone who's listening right now, a lot of y'all are driving. Make sure your gas tank is above half. I know gas is crazy because of the political and economic state of the world right now, but just try and keep that gas tank full. And let's take a moment of silence to just remember all the lost ones in our lives and remember to just keep moving forward. I mean, hey, that's what the gas tank is full for. Am I right? All right, the moment of silence is over. Next up, we're playing Not a Song by 1300 Saint, Made Some Plans by Osama Sun, and Miley Cyrus by Che.

a lot of people will ask, what is the best pleasure in the world? Some will say it's taking a delicious bite of a delectable entree that you've selected from a five-star dining experience. Others will say maybe it's having a nice glass of wine after a long day at work in your hot tub. But for me, the greatest pleasure in music is being with you all as you chill in your bedroom, drive down the road. The people who are watching live, I love to be around y'all and experience underground music such as Pretty Fun, Nine, Vicious, Che, and Osama Sun. Just chilling in this little radio room and experiencing some of the best music that has ever graced this earth. And I just want to say I thank you all very much for even giving me the chance to just host this specialty radio station. So with that being said, next up we've got Miley Cyrus by Che, Dior Leopard by Che, and Her Friends by Netspin. Let's get it.

All right, so that was OG'd and Obli by Che, My Whole Heart by Nine Vicious, great song, by the way, and Her Friends by Netspin. To anyone who's listening right now, I know that a lot of y'all are tired. I mean, hey, it's 9:40 p.m. What can I say? We're all tired. But one thing that I have to say is that even when you're tired, sometimes in life you have to keep going. Now, if you're on the road, obviously don't put anybody's lives at risk, but let's be responsible about it. But sometimes it's good to just push through. You're going to make it. Whatever you're going through in life, you're going to make it. If you need to pray about it, if you need to believe in yourself more, if you need to work harder, you are going to make it. Remember that. Don't let anybody tell you you can't make it.

So that was Pop Out by Playboi Carti, Keep Me Going by Slayer, Dior Leopard by Che, and OG Janopy, also by Che. Anyone listening right now, I just want you guys to know, I'm always going to be here. Even when your wife isn't picking up the phone, your husband isn't answering while he's at work, your son is busy at school, I'm always going to be here. 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Only thing that is certain in life is death, taxes, and ITR.

And you're here with 90.3 The Rock, Volunteer Radio, bringing Knoxville's new music first. I just wanted to say thank you to everyone who's listening. I know we had some hiccups in the beginning, and I hope that you guys can find it in your heart to forgive me. We're going to play two more songs, and then we're going to call it a night. We're going to go a little bit over just so we can get these last two songs. One of them is a repeat of a song that I really enjoy, so I hope you guys enjoy the last of the Underground Sound Radio Specialty Show.

All right, and that's it for Underground Sounds, hosted by ITR. I want you guys to know I love you, even if no one else does. We're going to make it. Whatever our next destination is, we're going to make it. So I believe in y'all. Just as much as I believe in myself. Just as much as I believe in God. We can do

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That's T-I-X. 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
1: 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That's T-I-X. 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

She asked me why. I just went on and told her. She asked me why. I just went on and told her. She asked me why. I just went on and told her. She asked me why. I just went on and told her.

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I just went on and told her. She asked me why. I just went on and told her.

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Yay! Greetings in the name of His Imperial Majesty, Emperor Haile Selassie I, Jah Rastafari, who liveth and reigneth with I and I, continually, ever faithful, ever sure. They say experience teacheth wisdom, but there's a natural mystic blowing through the air.

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1: Hey, this is ESPN and SEC Network's Ryan McGee. By the way, that is not spelled with an H, unlike the airport and my diploma from Tennessee. 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

G'day, this is Johan Beardraven from The Beards, and when I'm not busy grooming my beard, I'm listening to 90.3 The Rock, WUTK, Knoxville, Tennessee's home of beards.

0: So we've learned a bunch of these little tricks. And I do like a hand motion, like you saw earlier. Like I like was like this. And so we made that funny conversations. And then I did this one. It was like a decrescendo and then crescendo. At first it was going to be like this and this. It was too complicated. I couldn't remember which way was which. I just did it over top like that. And then they could all see it. And then this one was like the bottom falls out of the music. What happens is everybody just gets really soft all of a sudden. So you can see we're still playing, right? So the song's not over at all, which is why nobody clapped. Thank you. So the idea is that we brought it way down and we were like, well, what signal could we use, you know, to say the bottom falls out? So what I was just like, so I just grabbed my pants. That reminds me, is anybody here from Wisconsin? Good.
1: Actually, I am.
0: I got pulled over in Wisconsin. That's a whole other story.

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That's T-I-X. WUTK says go Vols!

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lake exploded and it shook him down to his toes. Bubba said, believe I got something here that might last.

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That's when he swallowed his red man. And that old bass came up on top of the water. Started dancing on his tail. And it sounded something like...

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0: From E-Town Hall in the foothills of the Rocky Mountains, it's E-Town with this week's guests. From Iowa, Pieta Brown, historian, author, and professor Susan Scholten. And from Iceland, Ásgeir. I'm Helen Forster. Right now, join me in welcoming, if you would, our host, Nick Forster.
1: Thank you, everybody. Thanks, Helen. Welcome. We are here at E-Town Hall. We are here coming to you from E-Town in Colorado, in the United States, in North America, on planet Earth. Once again, we've got an hour of songs and stories that, when we're all done, should help you all feel just a little bit better, feel a little more connected. We have an artist from the heartland of the Midwest. Pieta Brown is with us. She lives in Iowa. She's lived all over the place, but we're happy to have her back with us. She's got a brand new record. We have an historian with us, an author, college professor, Lincoln scholar. Susan Scholten is here, and we're going to talk about American history just a little bit, see what we can learn, because you know what happens if we don't. And up first, someone who is not from Colorado or the United States or North America. Our first guest grew up in a tiny town in Iceland. He started playing music really young, and about 15 years ago, he started releasing records that have become among the most successful albums in the history of his native country. He's kind of discovering the balance between playing big stages and medium-sized stages like ours. He's learning about the United States. It's big. He's a prolific songwriter and musician whose curiosity keeps leading him in new directions. We're very happy to have him with us. Please welcome to E-Town for his first visit, Ásgeir.

Hey, how are you? Nice to see you all. This first song is from my first album. The song is called On That Day.

Thank you. We're going to play one song from the album I just released. The song is called Julia.

0: Ásgeir, welcome to E-Town. Thank you for coming all the way from Iceland to be here on our stage. It's cool.
1: Thank you so much for having me.
0: Yeah, no, it's great. And I love hearing you sing. And, you know, there's some sadness in, I don't know whether it's fundamentally Norse or, but there's some sadness in those in your songs.
1: Yeah, it's definitely has something to do with that.
0: The short winter days, or what's the deal? Yeah.
1: Yeah, just the darkness. The
0: darkness,
1: winter. Yeah. It's kind of depressing.
0: Yeah. Well, I mentioned that you grew up in a really small little town.
1: Yeah.
0: 40 people, something like that. I mean, that sounds more like a commune than a town.
1: Yeah. No, that's true.
0: It's true, 40 people.
1: Yeah, I think so.
0: Most of your family.
1: Mostly people that go there when they're older, you know, just to spend their final days.
0: That's also kind of dark.
1: Yeah. But kind of beautiful, too.
0: Yeah, kind of beautiful. Yeah, yeah, okay. Yeah. No wonder you found a guitar as a young person. Just you had to find something that was optimistic.
1: Something.
0: Yeah.
1: Yeah.
0: Was your family musical?
1: Definitely. Yeah, my mom, she plays the organ.
0: Yeah.
1: And my dad plays the accordion. Not too well, but he plays it.
0: Those are two instruments that don't always wind up being in tune with each other.
1: They never played together.
0: Oh, okay. No.
1: He was just in the garage.
0: Yeah. Okay.
1: On his own.
0: Yeah.
1: Yeah.
0: What kind of music did they listen to, your family? What were you listening to at home?
1: You know, my mom listened to classical music and played classical music. And I went to school when I was 7 playing classical guitar.
0: Oh, really? Okay.
1: Yeah. But I wasn't really into it that much. You know, I just wanted to play rock music or something. I wanted to write my own songs from a really early age.
0: Oh, cool.
1: Yeah.
0: Did you write songs when you were young?
1: Yeah. Probably started like when I could play some chords. 8 or 9.
0: Yeah. I want to ask you a little bit about when you did sort of open up into other styles of music. Did you find particular singers or songwriters that spoke to you and inspired you?
1: Yeah, definitely. Artists like Tallest Man on Earth and Bon Iver, Fleet Foxes.
0: Yeah.
1: I was all over the place as well. Some electronic music too, metal, everything.
0: It's so one of the beautiful things about music is you can learn from records and people who were older than you and steal their stuff. And I know you're touring the U.S. and it's, I know this isn't your first time in the United States, but coming from a smaller country or touring in Europe, sometimes it's overwhelming. Just the scale and the size of the U.S. seems a little bit of a shock. Yeah. Is that your experience?
1: Yeah, definitely. More so now, I think, because we have SUV and we're just driving around ourselves. I've been here before on like a Nightliner, like a tour bus. So we just drive.
0: Yeah, you don't know where you're going. Yeah.
1: No, I'm just sleeping.
0: Yeah.
1: So we really can feel it now, you know, when we're doing the long drives.
0: But yeah.
1: We're excited for it too. We're going to do a lot of like stopping on the way. And,
0: Is it strange because I know you in Iceland, you're very well known.
1: Yeah.
0: And you played obviously in Europe and Scandinavia, you play on some shows that are big stages and big festivals and things like that. So it's lovely, and I'm sure it's sometimes humbling to just come to small rooms and new towns and meet new people.
1: Definitely.
0: Yeah.
1: Yeah. This is a really great experience, just meeting you guys as well. And
0: Well, we loved your new record. We loved, and I know this is a progression for you because this is, as I say, you've been making records for 14 years or something like that. And you did drift into some more electronic music.
1: Yeah.
0: This seems a little more organic, a little more stripped down.
1: Yeah.
0: And am I right that this is the first record where you wrote the lyrics yourself and in English?
1: Yeah. It's the first time I did it totally on my own. I worked with so many people through the years. Like the first two songs, the lyrics are written by my father.
0: Yeah.
1: Who I worked with a lot through the years.
0: Those are sad songs.
1: Yeah, he's a sad guy.
0: You got to talk to your dad. Look out for him.
1: we're sad people.
0: And now let me just ask you, before we get back to music, we've got more songs to play, but tell me a little bit about when you go home, when you're not touring, when you're not playing music. What's a day in the life for you when you're back in Iceland?
1: Well,
0: Do you live still in that small town, or do you live now in Reykjavik?
1: No, I moved to Reykjavik when I was 16.
0: Yeah.
1: Yeah. Yeah, I don't know. I just get into a routine. Usually when I get back home, I have a studio. I try to go running and to the studio and like take care of my cat.
0: Yeah.
1: Yeah. That just sounds, simple
0: sounds
1: life.
0: Ambitious. Yeah. Well, whatever you're doing, I like the pace of it and I like certainly the results. Your record's great. Thanks again for coming.
1: Yeah,
0: let's hear some more music. Welcome back, if you would, from Iceland. Ásgeir.

0: Thank you.
1: That's Ausgeir on guitar and vocals, along with Matt Smith on the cello, Christian Thiel on the drums, Adam Bodine on the keys. They will be back to play some more music later on in the show.
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1: I'm Nick Forster. You are listening to E-Town. Ausgeir is going to be back later on to play some more music along with his buddy Nat Smith on the cello. And later on, wonderful singer-songwriter from Iowa, Pieta Brown, is here. She will be out before too long. One thing that all musicians do, as I was talking about before, is they listen to records, they learn from those who came before them, and steal stuff. It's the primary way for these traditions and skills to be passed down from generation to generation. It's history, and it's vibrant, and it's important. So our next guest has spent her career as an American historian teaching at the University of Denver. She's written a number of books, many articles about the United States, about the history of the U.S., cultural history, the Civil War, the history of maps, and much more. She was awarded the Public Scholar Fellowship from the National Endowment for the Humanities in 2016. She went to school at Berkeley. She got her master's and her doctorate at the University of Pennsylvania. Pretty sure she knows more than we do. Please welcome to E-Town, Susan Shulton. Welcome, Susan. Thanks so much for joining us here at E-Town.
3: Thanks for having me.
1: So you've been on this path for a while, being an historian. This is something you were focused on early on. You got your bachelor's in history, and you kept going.
3: I did. This month actually marks my 30th year at the University of Denver.
1: Yeah.
3: But I was actually not interested in history at all in high school. I didn't have a terrific high school education, but in college at Berkeley, I stumbled into a course on 1919, that was entirely taught through primary sources, which just means the raw stuff of history. So yeah. Diaries, letters, political cartoons, songs, yeah. State papers, and I was completely hooked. I didn't realize that was the way history worked,
1: yeah.
3: And I was completely drawn in.
1: Did that affect your social life in any way?
3: I did spend a lot of time in the library,
1: yeah.
3: That's true. Yeah.
1: Well, now I just want to ask you, fast forward to being a teacher, a college professor, and you face a new fresh crop of students every year, mm-hmm. and you have to assess their fundamental knowledge of United States history when they first walk into your class. How are the kids doing these days?
3: It's complicated. For me, the most alarming thing that I'm guessing many in this room will also notice is the way in which both the digital age and especially AI has eroded cognitive abilities and attention spans. So that's where I feel most strongly that our students really need us, right, to help flex those muscles,
1: yeah.
3: to build that attention span back up, to give them spaces that are free from technology, even if just for a couple hours a week, where they have to
1: yeah.
3: work with one another and work with hard questions.
1: Yeah. We're celebrating the 250th anniversary of the Declaration of Independence, mm-hmm. July 4th, 1776. I think it's important to remember the context, which was those men who drafted and then signed the Declaration of Independence. They put their lives on the line. They risked everything for this concept of a new way of forming a government that was democratic by nature and was inclusive. The Declaration of Independence in and of itself is such a powerful document, but I don't know if it's always been celebrated as that. It seems like it kind of rose to prominence at different points in our history.
3: Mm-hmm. It's certainly the case that the Declaration of Independence was a profound moment, even in the decades after the Revolution. July 4th and Washington's birthday were the most revered holidays, secular holidays, in the early Republic. But to your point, I think most Americans thought about the Declaration as sort of a rallying cry, an inspiring document, but the heart of the matter was really the Constitution. You know, that was what actually mattered. And your point about putting their lives on the line, I think sometimes we forget that the outcome was completely unknown.
1: That's right.
3: The contingency. And these were profoundly flawed men, as we all know, but also people who really did try to think about ways in which governance and self-governance could be fundamentally altered.
1: But it was Lincoln, really, who kind of resurrected the Declaration of Independence in a way, right? He was sort of the one who brought it back into focus, not as a framework or a guardrail, but as the sort of moral heart of what those guys were trying to create.
3: It is so thrilling to have students see someone like him who was raised to believe that slavery was wrong. He understood that morally, but came to a profound crisis in the 1850s when the West was opened with the possibility of slavery and its settlement. He goes through a profound crisis thinking that the Constitution doesn't actually give him the tools to fight that.
1: Yeah.
3: And that's a real moment of reckoning for him. And after deep reflection, he comes to begin to believe and see, and this is one of the things that makes him so profound, that the Constitution may be the framework, but to your point, it's only designed for the principles of the Declaration of Independence.
1: Yeah.
3: That's the moral heart. But he believes that the Constitution doesn't have a real moral center. It's about the separation of powers, right?
1: Yeah.
3: It doesn't have words like equality or rights in it. It's the Declaration that gives it meaning.
1: Yeah. So I think I have to ask you that the sort of joke is those who don't pay attention to history are bound to repeat it. What's the lesson here for us?
3: For me, the power of the 1850s is to understand the polarization that begins to happen, the disintegration of parties, which had kept the country together across regions and were beginning to fray along sectional lines. And when those two things come together, you have fragmentation.

0: get a deeper look at the works you've already completed, the books you've written, the papers you've published.
1: The book that has been the most well-received and in demand is called A History of America in 100 Maps. And you can find out more at mappingthenation.com.
0: Yeah, mappingthenation.com. And again, I think the context, the understanding, how this particular continent was settled, the good, the bad, the ugly, having that deeper understanding really helps a lot. And so I appreciate the efforts you're doing with your students and through your publications. And I also appreciate you stopping by and joining the slightly incongruous ingredients that you've become a part of here on this Eat Down show.
1: Thank you. This is a delight. Yeah. Thanks so much.
2: It's Susan Shulkin.
0: She is the Distinguished Professor of History at the University of Denver. Thanks so much for being here. I'm Nick Forster. You're listening to E-Town. Ausgier is going to be back to play some more music a little later on, along with Nat Smith and the E-Tones. But let me tell you what's coming up next. Pieta Brown has been making beautiful records for a long time. More than 20 years. She's collaborated with a wide range of legendary artists. She's toured with people like John Prine and Mark Knopfler and Mavis Staples. And she's a photographer and a poet and an actor and a composer and a record producer and a restless creative spirit who's gotten a lot of really good attention, great reviews from all the best places. She's also a good friend who's been coming to E-Town for more than 20 years. First time on a show with The Fray back in 2005. She got a brand new record that she recorded, some of it up in northern Minnesota, and it's filled with some dreamy yet sophisticated new songs, and we're going to bring those out for you in a brand new way here today. So please help me welcome back to E-Town, Pieta Brown.

0: Pieta Brown, welcome back to E-Town.
1: Thank you so much.
0: Glad you feel at home here.
1: I do.
0: It's a lonesome journey in a way to write songs and give them birth and record them and then go through the process of putting out a record and then launching it into the world and then going out and just seeing how it all works.
1: Why did that start happening?
0: Because you have no choice. I mean, you know, your dad is a well-known singer-songwriter.
1: He is.
0: He set the wheels in motion.
1: Crazy wheels in motion, yeah.
0: Yeah. This new record, which is fresh, it started out in a friend's basement, is that right?
1: Yeah, I went up to do a rehearsal with my friend Mike Lewis and Sean Carey and Jeremy Ilvesacker, these beautiful musicians in Minnesota. Many of you might know of the band Bon Iver, and some of those guys are in that band. And we had such a great time. And so about a year later, when I was trying to figure out where to record, I was like, I want to get that feeling when I'm recording. So I called Mike up and we brought in an engineer and we recorded most of the album in Mike's basement. And then we got to go finish it at kind of like the opposite end of the spectrum, which is April Bass. And it's kind of outside of Eau Claire, which is Justin Vernon's studio, beautiful studio where I have made other recordings. But, you know, it's kind of like a Midwest tundra kind of conjuring thing.
0: Yeah. I mentioned earlier that you're got a lot of different creative paths. So you've had exhibitions of your photography. Is that something you do still?
1: And yeah, so the photographs have kind of found their way into different spaces and places. I've been doing a lot of soundtracks for kind of experimental filmmakers in the last couple of years, which has been really fun. And
0: yeah,
1: it's really fun for me as a songwriter, somebody who's done a lot of singing and has way too many words getting in my way. but it's been really fun to explore the music without any words.
0: Because
1: for me, in some ways, that's like one of the highest art forms there is music with no words. So that's been a really awesome thing.
0: You also got to produce a record for your stepmother, Iris DeMent, which must have been also
1: co-produced. Let me say co-produced.
0: Because okay.
1: To make a very long story short, she invited me in to kind of help this record that she'd started kind of help bring it into becoming an actual record. And it was fun to see another songwriter recording records. And I was like, oh, okay, like, she's doing that thing I do.
0: Yeah, right.
1: So that was reassuring in some way.
0: Kind of like a creative form of parenting in a way. You kind of like coax and encourage and, you know, find the balance between making decisions and letting them discover their own decisions. And it's cool.
1: Yeah, I grew up around a lot of great musicians, and a lot of the people I saw making records were recording live all in one room or live isolated, but still all playing the songs at the same time and maybe a few overdubs later. And then that's really shifted, obviously. And I've kind of clung to that, like, let's record it live, which I recorded a lot of this recent kind of new record that same way. But, you know, Iris was doing that too. So it was just really fun to see these beautiful musicians at work.
0: I think it's cool, and I love, I mean, again, Iris and Greg are legendary songwriters and singers, and that's your family. You're in the midst of that. But I do know, and I just have to say this, I think everybody knows this, but it's not easy to be a singer-songwriter, touring musician, making records, traveling, and trying to make a living doing it. And I think it's getting harder as things like gas and hotels and meals are all getting more expensive. I want to mention that you've donated some CDs to E-Town, which will be available. And if anybody buys them, we'll keep the money, which makes it even harder for you.
1: See how I do it?
0: Yeah, right. I don't know why you're doing that, but we'll figure it out. But mostly, I just want to acknowledge the effort, the energy, and the confidence, and the courage that it takes to make music in this modern age and get out there and do it. So
1: yeah, it's a wild place, but that's kind of why we started doing it in the first place, isn't it? I mean, music is the currency, you know?
0: Yeah, well, thank you for spending it wisely. we're going to get back to some more music. Welcome back, if you would, Pieta Brown.
1: Thank you so much, everybody.

0: much. Thanks to the E-Tones.
1: That's Deanna Brown. Her latest record is called Dreamin' Of, along with the E-Tones, Adam Bodine, Christian Thiel, Eric Turin, Helen Forster singing harmony. It's Deanna Brown. Thanks for coming back.
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1: I'm Nick Forster. 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I want to say hello to our listeners who right now are hearing the show on stations like WUGA in Athens, Georgia. 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Thanks for listening. As always, if you'd want some more information about any of our guests this week, if you'd like to see photos or videos or find out links to our interview guests or any of that stuff, you can find so much. 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You can also subscribe to the podcast or our YouTube channel. Lots of stuff is out there as well. Okay. I love learning about different people's journeys, and I didn't mean to be harping on the dark nights of the frozen north, but I think it's in there somewhere. It's always interesting hearing about people's journeys and hearing about Susan and her fascination with history and what it can teach us now. I loved hearing from Pieta about her creative path. And of course, I don't get to meet that many people from Iceland in the first place. So it's all a good day for me. Lots of good songs. We have more music right now. Would you please help me welcome back, along with his pal Nat Smith, Ausgeir.
3: It's been so much fun playing for you guys. Thank you so much. Do one more. This one is from my debut album. The song is called King and Cross.

from Iceland. That's Auskia. His latest record is called Julia, along with Nat Smith on the cello, Neat Tones, Christian Teal, Adam Bodine, Helen Forster, Eric Tareen. We've got time for one more song. I'm going to get everybody out here and do one last number. We thought about what songs would bring these two singer-songwriters together and what traditions they might find in common. And it turns out that it's our old friend John Prine. So Auskia suggested this song. I want to thank everybody for being on the show this week. Once again, thanks to the E-Tones and to Helen. Thanks to history professor, author Susan Schulten, giving us some perspective on the United States of America. Thanks to Pieta Brown, coming from Iowa with a bunch of new songs. Thanks to Auskia, along with Nat Smith. Playing the cello. We've got one more for you. I'm Nick Forster. Hope you can be with us next week right here in E-Town.

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10: Now they will know why they are afraid of the dark. 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
11: 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Do not attempt to adjust the picture. We are controlling transmission.
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Not all of Elvis Presley's movies sucked. His fourth and last movie before going into the army, called King Creole, was probably his best, but his third was a pretty close second. It was called Jailhouse Rock, and Elvis Presley's manager, Colonel Tom Parker, decided to really score on this flick. He exercised his option with Paramount, which allowed him to do one movie at a different studio. He called producer Pandro Berman and made the deal at MGM. Sure enough, Colonel Tom got quite a deal, $250,000 and 50% of the net. Now, if you've ever wondered what the expression B-movie exploitation flick means, it goes something like this. Should we send the script to Elvis, asked producer Berman to Colonel Tom? Nah, don't bother, said the colonel. Do you want to see it, asked Berman? Nah, I don't need to see it, said the colonel. Well, what do you want, asked producer Berman? Just all the music and publishing rights. I'm not greedy, says the colonel. Berman later bragged he couldn't care less. He didn't have to pay a real composer like Irving Berlin or Jerome Kern. He found a couple of punk hillbillies and paid them 20 cents. So who cares where the music rights went? Well, those punk hillbillies turned out to be Jerry Lieber and Mike Stoller, the most important and successful songwriter producers in rock and roll history. When the colonel sent the contract over to the boys, Jerry Lieber found it a little odd. He called the colonel and said, Colonel, it's just a blank piece of paper. Don't worry, son, the colonel said. We'll fill it in later. The director, Richard Thorpe, was selected specifically by producer Berman because he didn't meddle in areas that weren't his business, like the script or casting. He was simply the fastest shooter on the lot, and the plan was to get it done for $400,000 in less than a month. When the colonel finally got to the set, he decided to pay more attention to this script thing in the future. The movie turned out to be about a wise-ass kid that gets in trouble, and while in prison, signs with an unscrupulous manager who takes 50% of his earnings.

Over here, son. I say, son, did you see that hawk after those hens? He scared them. That Rhode Island red turned white, then blue. Rhode Island, red, white, and blue. That's a joke, son. A flag waver. You're built too low. The fast ones go over your head.

0: We're gonna have a prisoner's show. A committee from the state legislature is coming up here to investigate, and the warden wants to throw up a smoke screen, so he said to put on a show.
1: He's all heart, that warden.
0: Who do you think's gonna produce the show?
1: You.
0: Who told you? You know, I got a spot for you in the show. I'll teach you a new tune.
1: I don't know. What's the percentage in singing for a bunch of cons?
0: Experience, you lunkhead. That's the percentage.
1: I'll consider it.
0: Fine, you do that. While you're about it, consider the fact this show is going on television coast to coast.
1: You're kidding.
0: No, it's a show called Breath of a Nation. I guess they figure we got color.
1: I considered. I'm on. Hey, what do you think's prettier, red or blue?
0: Red or blue what?
1: Color for a convertible.

0: We started the show with the Jeff Beck Group's version of Jailhouse Rock, written by the great Jerry Lieber and Mike Stoller. And then started the set with Elvis's original version, his 10th single or so, September 1957. Might have been one of the first times Bill Black actually played the electric bass as opposed to the stand-up. Number one record worldwide, obviously. And did I mention in the Jeff Beck Group were Rod Stewart, Nicky Hopkins, Ron Wood, and Tony Newman, produced by Mickey Most. Steve Sholes producing the Elvis version. And Dave Clark producing Any Way You Want It, one of the most powerful records ever produced, from their fifth album in 65. Amazing. Wilson Pickett covering Jeff Barry and Andy Kim. Sugar, Sugar.
1: Big Shot is the Texas Headhunters. The album is Rise and Shine. Ian Moore wrote it and the band produced it. Get it from txhh.live.
0: And the Ramones, baby. Loudmouth, written by Dee Dee and Johnny. Not too many of those, huh? Tony Bon Jovi and Tommy Erdely, who was actually Tommy Ramone, producing on the first album. When we come back, exclusively for you, the actual secret origin of the iPod.

October 18th, this week, 1954, the first iPod is invented. It had a different name back then. It was called a transistor radio. 5 inches by 3 inches by 1 1/4, developed by Texas Instruments and manufactured by Regency Industrial Development Engineering Associates of Indianapolis, Indiana. It went on sale for $49.95. That is a little pricey, the equivalent of about $360 today, but it sold 100,000. It had one major improvement over today's iPod, which was only one earplug and one speaker, so it broadcast only in mono. A vast improvement. But people just loved that little sucker, especially since half the radios in the 50s were like furniture. Huge things with a turntable inside sometimes. By the 60s, the price had come down and all of us kids had one, just like now. The cool thing about them was after you went to bed and the lights went out, you could sneak under the covers and keep playing it. It seemed quite rebellious and felt a bit tantalizing to listen to those mysterious magical sounds in the dark. This new, corrupting, sinful, evil music adults seemed to be quite nervous about, called rock and roll. I remember it being my first real bonding experience with my younger brother. I was 13 and he was about 6, and regrettably, because of our age difference, I really didn't spend as much time with him as I should have. But I remember that one night, the lights went out, and I snuck out that radio and played it so he could hear it in the next bed. A song came on, and it was somehow very different. More naked, more brazen, more personal. Compelling in a way I can't explain now, never mind then. And when the song came to the part where the singers hit the high harmony, me and my brother just started laughing. Spontaneous, uncontrollable laughter. We'd never heard a sound like that. And the otherworldliness of it filled you with an emotion you never felt before. An emotion that obviously affected 6-year-olds just as much as 13-year-olds. It was so profound that you felt filled up with a new, unleashed, unlimited, heretofore unborn imagination that could only be released and expressed by laughter. That's the night I fell in love with radio.

Yes? Did the stuff come? Yeah, come in. Did you ever see a preamplifier like this? Got a magnetic phono tape head, distortion 2%, harmonic unmeasurable. 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I'm going out of my mind. You know, I can't afford it. How about this new Faldex speaker? You fiend, you. You know, I'm still paying on the indoor boosters and the stereo adapters. You dirty rat. You got me started on this stuff. Take it easy, Charlie. 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
1: 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It comes out of that little box. It's called a radio.
0: Radio? Woman sick. Cry for witch doctor.
1: You should be a critic, darling. There. How's that?
0: Good. Now, radio good.

0: We started that set under the sheets in my bed, my 12-year-old bed. The transistor, I guess, quiet enough that my mother and father didn't hear it in the next room. I Want to Hold Your Hand came blasting through that little, what, half-inch speaker? Whatever it had. That's all we needed, baby, okay? No woofers, no sub-bass. Half-inch speaker, okay? And we got the whole picture. The whole thing, baby. Yeah.
1: I Could Save the World is Donnie V. He wrote it and produced it with Mike Dolan. The album Beautiful Things is out. Go get that, baby.
0: The Good's Gone from The Who's greatest album, their first, 1965. Shel Tomey producing, Pete Townsend writing. Roger Daltrey doing his best impersonation of Johnny Cash. That's what he told me. The coolest, right?
1: Ain't My First Rodeo is the Midnight Cowgirls out of L.A. Produced and engineered by Gilby Clark and Jay Rustin.
0: And Here Comes My Baby, the Tremolos, produced by Mike Smith. Not the Mike Smith that was the lead singer of the Dave Clark Five, but the head of A&R at Decca under Dick Rowe when they chose the Tremolos over the Beatles. Cass Stevens wrote that one. And when we come back, we'll take a little trip through the channel and visit Paris.
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2: Our freak of the week is Jean Nicholas Arthur Rimbaud. Born October 20th, 1854, in Charleville, northeastern France, and gone by the age of 37. He was winning poetry contests by 15 and started running away from home soon after. The invitation of poet Paul Verlaine brought him to Paris in 1871, where he would invent modern poetry and punk rock attitude, as well as Richard Hell's hair 100 years later. Believing the path of the seer on the journey to the unknown required a complete derangement of the senses, he and new lover Verlaine would scandalize the Parisian literary elite with their outrageous behavior and vagabond appearance, living on absinthe and hashish. A year and a half into their rocky relationship, Verlaine shot him, superficially, but scaring him enough to call the police. He withdrew the complaint, but it was too late, and the police put Verlaine in jail for 2 years. Rimbaud returned to his mother's barn in rural Charleville and wrote his masterpiece, A Season in Hell, considered a pioneering example of modern symbolist writing, a mix of autobiography, fantasy, history, philosophy, tragedy, and romantic fiction that would lead directly to Allen Ginsberg's Howl and all beat poetry, influence Bob Dylan, and be the reason for the very existence of Jim Morrison and The Doors. Baudelaire, one of Rimbaud's mentors, would best describe Rimbaud's accomplishment without realizing it was coming, as he wrote The Painter of Modern Life 10 years earlier. And so away he goes, hurrying, searching. But searching for what? Be very sure that this man, such as I have depicted him, this solitary gifted with an active imagination, ceaselessly journeying across the great human desert, has a name loftier than that of a mere flaneur. A name more general, something other than the fugitive pleasure of circumstance. He is looking for that quality which you must allow me to call modernity, for I know of no better word to express the idea I have in mind. He makes it his business to extract from fashion whatever element it may contain of poetry within history, to distill the eternal from the transitory. Rimbaud would see Verlaine one last time in 1875, when he was released from prison. He gave him his final masterworks, which would be published as Illuminations. He would never write poetry again. Rimbaud would leave France after that, becoming an adventurer in Abyssinia and 100 other exotic locales, returning only to die in Marseille. All of his extraordinary history-making, world-changing, profoundly influential poetry would be written as a teenager.

0: I'm telling you, I didn't steal the money from her. She gave it to me.
1: She signed this complaint, monsieur.
0: She caught me with another woman. You're French, you understand?
1: To be with another woman, that is French. To be caught, that is American.

A goofy, foolish human parade. Passing on Sunday art streets of Greenwich Village. Pitiful drawings of images on an iron fence ranged there by self-believing artists with no hair and black berets, showing green seas eating at rock and Pleiades of time, pestiferating at moon squid, salt flat, tip fly toe, tat sand traps, with cigar-smoking interesteds puffing at the stroll. I mean sincerely, naive sailors buying prints. Women with red banjos on their handbags, and art's handicrafty, slow-shuffling ardors of Washington Square, passing in what they think is a happy June afternoon. Good God, the sorrow! They don't even listen to me when I try to tell them they will die.

0: Vous avez lu l'histoire de Jesse
1: James. We started that tribute to Arthur Rimbaud with The Doors, Solo Kitchen, tribute to Olivia's on Venice Beach, which Jim Morrison closed quite often. Too Much Blood, The Rolling Stones, from Undercover, 1983, Chris Kimsey in The Glimmers, producing. Brigitte Bardot with Harley Davidson, written and produced by Serge Gainsbourg. And we're hearing the two of them cavorting behind me right now. And Donovan, Where You Love Like Heaven, from a gift, from a flower to a garden. Mickey Most, producer. We'll be back with our coolest song in the world this week.

Harvesting potatoes has its dramatic aspects as great machines roll over the land, laying bare to the inquiring eyes of man the rewards for his months of labor and investment. Now the crop is secure from the ravages of weather and pests. The golden flood of rich tubers wrested from the soil are gently elevated and passed into slow-moving trucks, which pace the harvesting machines with unswerving precision. It's a mechanized process with a human touch to ensure maximum efficiency.

0: Lawrence, how have things been for the last 4 years?
1: Fine. I need $28,000 to pay off a gambling debt, or else I'm a dead man. Don't worry, though. It will never happen again.
0: $28,000?
1: Mm-hmm.
0: Well, that doesn't surprise me very much. You've been a constant source of embarrassment and irritation ever since your mother and I brought you home that day from the orphanage.
1: Orphanage? Father, I am not adopted. I am your son.
0: I know, but please allow me that little fantasy.

0: We started that set with our coolest song in the world this week, Over Again, from Ryan Hamilton. The new album is Haunted by American Dreams. It's out right now, which you can get from ryanhamiltonmusic.com. He wrote this one with Carol Hodge and others, produced by Dave Draper. And joining Ryan is John Poole, Dave Draper, Reggie Cooper, and Emily Ewing. Ryan always coming up with very cool stuff. Our coolest song in the world this week, Over Again, from Ryan Hamilton.
1: Route 66, a rare live version from us, because it's cool. Rolling Stones ended up on December's Children, one of the two American-only albums and two of their best albums. Oddly enough, 12x5 and December's Children. I Never Dreamed was the Cookies. The great Russ Titelman writing that one with Jerry Goffin, while Carole King produced. Gotta love that.
0: Rock and Roll Priest from Father Bill and the Filthy Sinners, written and produced by W.C. Moriarty, better known as Father Bill. 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Sorry, I love everything about this.
1: And Richard Hell and the Voidoids, Love Comes in Spurts. Yeah. Richard Robert Quine, Ivan Julian, Mark Bell, who soon would become Marky Ramone. Produced by the great Richard Goddard, by the way. Hello, Richard, if you're listening. Hello to both Richards, if you're listening. And we'll be back with a bit of advice before you call a gangster by their nickname.

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1: Some gangsters don't like their nicknames. Babyface Nelson. Hated it. Bugsy Siegel. Forget it. Al Scarface Capone. Don't try it. And Pretty Boy Floyd. He really hated it. You want to make sure a gangster likes his nickname before you call him it. Those guys just mentioned, for instance, would kill anybody who called them by their nickname without any discussion. So why, you might wonder, would Woody Guthrie write a song immortalizing a bank-robbing, murdering thug like Charles Arthur Pretty Boy Floyd? Well, it's the same reason the mountain men in the Cookson Hills of the Oklahoma Ozarks protected him in between bank jobs. There was one thing more evil than a bank robber. It was a bank. Those were the guys foreclosing on people's homes during the Depression. So to a lot of folks, those Dust Bowl bandits were heroes. Quote, "Yes, as through this world I've wandered, I've seen lots of funny men. Some will rob you with a six-gun, and some with a fountain pen. And as through your life you travel, yes, as through your life you roam, you won't never see an outlaw drive a family from their home." Woody Guthrie, Pretty Boy Floyd.

0: What's this?
1: What?
0: This car. This stupid car.
1: Where's the Cadillac?
0: The caddy. Where's the caddy?
1: The what?
0: The Cadillac we used to have. The Bluesmobile.
1: I traded it.
0: You traded the Bluesmobile for this?
1: No, for a microphone.
0: A microphone? Okay, I can see that. What the hell is this?
1: This was a bargain. I picked it up at the Mount Prospect City police auction last spring. It's an old Mount Prospect police car.

Hi, this is Paul Jones from the Manfreds and various other aggregations. I'm on, and so are you, Little Steven's Underground Garage. Steve, is it time you played one of my records?

0: How long you had that outfit waiting in the closet?
1: You're wrong. I just bought it. There's an all-night widow shop at 5th and Geary. 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
0: You

0: Didn't come here. 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
1: I'm positive. They came with me.
0: This is definitely our last date, Georgia.

0: We started that tribute to Pretty Boy Floyd. He's not anywhere around here, is he? With Woody Guthrie's composition, done by the Byrds on Sweetheart of the Rodeo, the definitive country rock album at the time. Soon after, Gram Parsons and Chris Hillman would leave the Byrds and start the Flying Burrito Brothers. Gary Usher producing at that point. Pretty, Pretty, Pretty was a Flesh Tone from Beachhead. Keith Strang, that extraordinary lead vocal, he wrote it. Get it from yeprock.com, Y-E-P-R-O-C. One of my favorite of all the up-tempo doo-wop songs, Pretty Little Angel Eyes, Curtis Lee, co-written with Tommy Boyce, and produced by the one and only Phil Spector, 1961. Amazing record. Fantastic. Pretty Flamingo, staying with our theme. Get a little taste of Bob Dylan's theme time here. Manfred Mann, who of course would cover Bob's Quindy Eskimo. Jack Bruce on bass, by the way, at that point, 1966. And Pretty Vacant, third single from the Sex Pistols' extraordinary album, an only album, Never Mind the Bollocks. Chris Thomas and Bill Price producing. Fabulous stuff.
1: Now I have to face stupid reality again.
0: We want to thank the Hard Rock cafes, hotels, casinos, and the Seminole coolest Indian tribe ever for being our sponsor from day one. And I want to thank all of the Hard Rock employees around the world as we stop in and do our DJ thing when we're on the road. Nicest people in the world, in addition to the best food. And someday will be a rock and roll circuit. I'm never going to give up on that. We want to thank Premier Networks, our new syndicator, Julie Talbot, Rick Bucchietti, Tanya Juhasz, and Corey Neal. Forgive the pronunciation. I'll get it right eventually. And if you're in need of any guitars or amps or tambourines, go see Andy Babuke. I want to thank our... Is Intrepid the word? Or is that an aircraft carrier? Dennis Mortensen, who puts the show together every week in spite of the odds. Go to undergroundgarage.com if you've missed any of our last 750 shows. And Facebook and Twitter and at Stevie Van Zandt. You can talk to me personally. And thank you, Alan Freed. We'll see you all next week.
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0: Hello and welcome back to Volunteer Radio 90.3 The Rock, UT's College of Rock. That was It's You by The Midnight Hour featuring Raphael Sadiq. Upcoming, we have tracks from Hubert, Tyler Larrabee, and Cheekface. But for now, here's Good Grief by Bastille.
1: So, what would you little maniacs like to do first?

0: 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That's T-I-X. WUTK says go Vols!
1: Thank you from that word from our sponsor. Before that, you heard a track from Hubert. Upcoming, we have tracks from Johnny Thunders and the Heartbreakers, Kiwi Jr., and Benjamin Todd. 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

That was Chelsea Jordan with Never Late Than Ever. 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

Hubert. I am the truth, like sunshine. 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

0: That was Capricorn by Vampire Weekend. 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
0: Upcoming, we have Feeble Little Horse and Man, Woman, Chainsaw. But up next, we have Anderson .Paak with Bubblin'.

thinner than a penny, ho. He did what? 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And you're worth way more than that. And so is my time. 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I like where this is going.

0: 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This is James.
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2: Guys, make sure you say your band name.
0: Oh, got it. Oh, that was dumb. Wow, that was dumb.
1: People don't know who James is?
0: Yeah, this is James. Okay, what's up, y'all? This is James.
1: And this is Aaron from the Dirty Governors.
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Upcoming, we have tracks from Feeble Little Horse, The Band of Heathens, and L. Rain. 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

0: welcome back for another episode of Bad Reputation Radio, the place where you hear from the most iconic and overlooked ladies in rock and roll, and overall, the baddest ladies in rock and roll,
1: whoop,
0: and beyond. We are excited to be here. I'm Savannah.
1: And I'm Madigan.
0: And we've got so much good music for you this week. Thanks for tuning in. Hope you're staying dry out there in this gloomy day.
1: Gloomy, but like awesome weather. Yeah. I have been looking forward to this. No more 90 degree days.
0: Screw.
1: All crew.
0: Comfortable. But wet. So hope y'all are staying dry and having fun on this Sunday afternoon. We're going to be hearing from lots of artists. Some you know, and maybe some new ones. We've got Blondie, of course. The Bangles. We've got some L7, some new L7, in fact. Yes. We've got Aaliyah, Hailstorm. But coming up, we're going to be hearing from the Mamas and the Papas, from Esperanza Spalding, and we're kicking it off with Hole and the song Plump from the album Live Through This. 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

0: All right, what's up, y'all? You just heard Blueberries for Breakfast by the Mamas and the Papas off of their last album that they made, which was... Oh, my goodness. Sorry, we're having
1: technical
0: difficulties. Anyways, which is their last album called People Like Us, recorded in 1971 when their record company was like, hey, you guys still have a contract. You can't split up and go do your own things. Because, you know, Cass Elliot at that point was in London playing sold out shows. And so she had to like pause all of that, come back and record this.
1: Interesting.
0: Awesome, very interesting Mamas and Papas album. Anyways, I'm talking too much. Before that, you had I Know You Know by Esperanza Spalding, who is new to Bad Rep Radio. And I was thinking the other day, we don't really play jazz on here.
1: No, we don't. We need more jazz.
0: Yeah. So that's...
1: Sometimes.
0: Yeah, that's me like trying to lock in and add more jazz. Esperanza Spalding, if you didn't know, late 2000s, early 2010s jazz artist, bass player, singer and bass player.
1: Hmm.
0: So...
1: Very
0: if you know
1: cool.
0: me, I play bass. I had to, you know, had to dip into the bass knowledge. Yeah. And before that, we had Plump by Hole off of the album Live Through It. Live Through This. Guys, I'm having a time. Anyways.
1: We've got some really interesting songs coming up. We actually had a couple of requests for Miss Sarah McLachlan. So I don't know if that is somebody trying to get on my good side or what, but it's working. It's actually some Sarah McLachlan I've never even heard. So, and you know, I'm a huge Sarah fan girl.
0: This is rare for Savannah.
1: Yeah, yeah.
0: The Superman over here.
1: Yep. But we will also be here. So we'll be hearing from Berlin from Till Tuesday. But up next, it's back-to-back Sarah McLachlan, one of which was recorded with Delirium. And this next one is Manufacture featuring Sarah McLachlan. It's called As the End Draws Near. So excited to hear it. 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

0: Bad Reputation Radio. You just heard The Metro by Berlin off of their album Pleasure Victim. So good.
1: So good, yes. And I don't know why, but the name of that album just cracks me up.
0: Yeah. So. I don't know. It's just effortlessly cool, I think.
1: Yes.
0: Yeah. Yeah, and then before that, we had Voices Carry by Till Tuesday. Also awesome tune. And then we kicked it off with a little bit of Sarah McLachlan, first on Delirium with their song Silence. And then before
1: It's so good.
0: Yeah, the beat on that tune was just, I could listen. That tune could be like 12 minutes long.
1: Yes.
0: I would be grooving.
1: Yes. And it's been remixed a lot. So if you're into EDM, look into that because there's some really, really good versions of that song. Oh, and also those were Gregorian chants in the background.
0: Yeah. I noticed they were saying some funky Latin stuff.
1: Yeah. Pretty cool.
0: Yeah. Before that, we had As the End Draws Near by Manufacture with Sarah McLachlan once again on those lead vocals off the album Terror Vision, which is a really awesome name for an album.
1: Yes. It was apparently had something to do with a movie, too. So gonna have to look into that.
0: Oh, okay. Bad Rep has to do our homework.
1: Yeah.
0: But yeah, both of those were requests made. And if you want to make some more requests or just call in and annoy us, it's 865-974-2535. Call in, say hi, tell us how you're listening. And
1: yeah.
0: What's up? Anyways, what do we got coming up, Savannah?
1: Well, we're going to be hearing from Fiona Apple from Concrete Blonde, Aaliyah, and this next one is Hailstorm, and it's called I Get Off. 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

0: That was Fiona Apple bringing her whimsy to the Bad Rep show with Anything We Want, because you know what? Why not? We need more whimsy. Always could use more whimsy. Before that, we had Mexican Moon by Concrete Blonde, Try Again by Aaliyah, and we kicked it off with I Get Off by Hailstorm. Just some good tunes, very unusual mix. But you know what? That's what BRR is all about.
1: Yep. And by the way, we are seeking to add more metal to this show.
0: Yes.
1: So keep that in mind as you're coming up with ideas for song requests, please.
0: Yeah.
1: But yeah, so let's see. We've got some Portishead, some Fleetwood Mac, Eurythmics with Miss Annie Lennox, of course.
0: Yes.
1: And up next, this is Amy Winehouse with There Is No Greater Love from the album Frank. 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

0: What's up, y'all? That was Portishead with Mysterons. I don't know. I can't speak today. Before that, we had Sarah by Fleetwood Mac, because, you know, you just can't get enough Fleetwood Mac. They're so good.
1: Always, totally agree.
0: Always good for any occasion. Mm-hmm. And then we had Would I Lie to You by Eurythmics, featuring the iconic Annie Lennox. Savannah's going to make fun of me forever for that. Anyways, then we kicked it off with There Is No Greater Love by Amy Winehouse off of her album Frank, after we said that we needed more metal on PRR. But yeah, those were the tunes. And up next, we got a little word from our sponsors, but keep it here because Savannah is going to let us know all of the great tunes that we got coming up only here on Bad Rap Radio on 90.3 The Rock.
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0: Ooh.
1: Yeah. We've got some Heart, some Kim Wilde, and up next is Joan Baez with Diamonds and Rust. 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

the train, and they seem to have gotten stuck in one of those abstract trances. And he was going, and Fred said, I think he's in some kind of pain. I think it's a pain crack.

to a friend. And I was saying, I wanted you. And I was looking for you, but I couldn't find you. I couldn't find you.

0: website in honor of Jennifer Finch, their other bassist.
1: Yeah. Interesting. Yeah. Okay. And then we had Cook with Fire by Heart off of their album Dog and Butterfly. It is their first song off of that album. And I have it. And I was listening to it the other day. And you'd think listening to that song that it's a live recording.
0: I did think that.
1: But it's not. So it was recorded in a studio at Sea West Studios in Seattle, which is where the band is based out of, with a live audience, like, overdubbed onto the track.
0: Okay.
1: So they just kind of, like, made a fake audience, which is so cool, because I never would have known that.
0: Yeah.
1: So, very cool, Heart. A little bit of studio magic there. And then we had Kids in America by Kim Wilde, and we kicked it off with Diamonds and Rust by Joan Baez. And coming up next, we got a couple words from our sponsors, but don't worry, don't go anywhere, and keep that radio cranked, because Bad Rep's got some more tunes for you after that on 90.3 The Rock.
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0: Bad Rep Radio. I was actually listening to Cruising Under Your Radar this Friday, and do recommend. Pretty good stuff.
1: Good tunes.
0: I cannot believe how fast this show has gone by today.
1: Yeah, oh my gosh.
0: We're already coming up toward the end, y'all. Cannot believe it. We've got so much more for you, though, so some of it will have to wait till next week.
1: Yes.
0: But today, we'll be hearing from the B-52s. We got a couple of their songs. We've got Miss Joan Jett and the Blackhearts, of course. And this next one is the Bangles with the song I Got Nothing.
1: And it's from the Goonies soundtrack.
0: Cool.
1: Which is very interesting. Yeah. I just thought that was fun. I guess we're wrapping it up.
0: Is this the last
1: then?
0: I feel like we've got one more.
1: We got one more of this?
0: Yeah.
1: All right. All right. Yeah. We'll see. Yeah. Keep it tuned here on Bad Rep on 90.3 The Rock.

0: Downtown, that was the B-52s, a cover of the Petula Clark song, which I thought was pretty interesting and very kooky, very much B-52s. Before that, we had There's a Moon in the Sky, called The Moon, by the B-52s, off of their debut album, which I listened to like a couple weeks ago just to jam out, and man, they are a good band. Never underestimate the weird hairdos and... oh, they're just good. They're just good. Before that, we had Love Hurts, Joan Jett and the Blackhearts cover of the Strangehold song. And then we kicked it off with I Got Nothing by the Bangles from the Goonies soundtrack. And yep. It's perfect weather to rewatch the Goonies. If you haven't seen that movie in a minute.
1: I need to do that. That's a good idea.
0: Yeah, good stuff.
1: But yeah, we have come to the end of the 3 o'clock hour, so... almost to the end of our show, but we do have a couple more songs for you. Hope you're enjoying this episode. I feel like this was a good one, so
0: yeah,
1: I'm feeling good.
0: Always good.
1: Yes. So we'll leave you with some Cyndi Lauper, and this next one is Blondie. It's called Nothing Is Real But the Girl from the album No Exit. 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

No, I don't care. Hey, I got Penny. There comes a time in every girl's life when she

Hello, hello. You are listening to 90.3, and you just heard Canción Mixteca by Rye Cooter. And he's under the guitar on that track. The singer is actually Harry Dean Stanton, which is exciting because it's from one of my favorite movies of all time, Paris, Texas. And that's the start of this radio show, which is called Music at the Movies, where I play music based on certain themes related to movies. And this week it's road movies. And so we're going to be listening to a lot of music related to movies that take place on the road. And yeah, so lots of different types of music coming up. But thought I would just start off with that because I think it's a really beautiful song. And it's really nice that Harry Dean Stanton is the singer on it. So keep listening if you're interested in some road movie music. Coming up, we have one more song from Paris, Texas, and then after that, some songs from some different movies, sort of. Maybe you'll be able to tell some Eddie Arnold, some Bird, some Jimi Hendrix. So, yeah, tune in, stay tuned in. 90.3 WUTK.

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1: For a moment, pretend that I don't know anything about metallurgy, engineering, or physics, and just tell me what the hell is going on.
0: Any way you paint it, we are the new modern rock leader in Knoxville.

Got my own life to live. I know when it's got to die, when it's time for me to die. So let me live my life the way I want to.

Hello. You just heard If Six Was Nine by Jimi Hendrix. And that before that was Ballad of Easy Rider. And both of those songs, as you might be able to guess from one of those titles, is from the movie Easy Rider, classic motorcycle road movie, lots of really great rock music pioneering soundtrack on that one. And then before that, you heard Cattle Call by Eddie Arnold, which is in another one of my favorite movies called My Own Private Idaho, which is actually is Shakespeare adaptation, but also involves a lot of time spent traveling around Idaho and Oregon. And before that, you actually heard a song that was not supposed to be there, but you heard Eyes Without a Face by Billy Idol, which is a fantastic song, but not actually from any road movies, although it is inspired by Eyes Without a Face, which is a movie, but not related to the road so much. But that one just slipped in there, so. And then before that, at the top of the set, you heard Houston in 2 Seconds by Ry Cooder from the soundtrack for Paris, Texas. One of my favorite soundtracks, really, of all time, because that guitar is just so powerful, and that song, it's not as intense and scary as it is in other parts of the movie, or maybe not scary, but I don't know. It's pretty intense in other parts of the movie. But anyway, coming up, we've got some different music, some Brian Eno, maybe some Sufjan Stevens, some Slow Dive, and yeah. Just going to keep playing. It's a bit of a different direction, but when we reconvene at the next talk set, I'll tell you what movies they're from, if you can't already guess. All right, 90.3 WTK.

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Hello, hello. You just heard Blue Skied and Clear by Slow Dive. And that is a really good song. I actually haven't heard that song before I was making this set for today. And I think it's really, really beautiful. And it's from the movie The Doom Generation, which was directed by Greg Araki. And before that, you heard No Man's Land by Sufjan Stevens, which is a very peppy, upbeat song. I think it's from his Illinois, or not from Illinois, but from like outtakes from Illinois, if you're familiar with that album of Sufjan Stevens. And that song was on the soundtrack for Little Miss Sunshine. Which is a very sweet movie about a very dysfunctional family. And then before that, you heard By This River by Brian Eno. And before that, you heard Si No Te Hubieras Ido by Marco Antonio Solis, which those are both two songs from the same movie called Y Tu Mamá También, classic road movie. These are all classic road movies, but that one especially, I think, is very good. So coming up, we're going to switch directions a little bit, get some country folk situation going on. Got some stuff, actually two songs from a movie called Oh Brother, Where Art Thou? Very nice, very fun Odyssey type of adaptation. And then we got some stuff from Smokey and the Bandit. Yeah, we got some good stuff. So, you know, keep it locked. WUTK 90.3.

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That's T-I-X. 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

0: I'm a little worried about Fred now. He's been gnawing everything in the cab of this truck, barking and screaming. I think he's turned into a stalk of bananas. Come back. What's your 20? About 16 miles this side of Mississippi.
1: Whoa, hold it.
0: I just passed another Kojak with a Kodak. This place is crawling with bears. Where the hell are you? Come back.
2: I'm still trying to get rid of that Texas County Mountie. I don't know what the hell he wants.
0: You know what he wants. I mean, how would you like to be the dude that handcuffs a legend?
2: Listen, give me 5 minutes. We're going to put some moves on that mother. I'll meet you at Ole Miss.
0: Well, you better hurry or we can just kiss that money goodbye. You understand that?
2: I'll read you loud and clear. 10-4.
0: You got the one.

0: Hello, hello. You just heard The Ballad of Lucy Jordan by Marianne Faithfull, which was in the soundtrack, which was on the soundtrack for Thelma and Louise. Absolutely amazing, amazing film. I love Gina Davis and Susan Sarandon, and I love them in that movie. And before that, you heard Eastbound and Down by Jerry Reed, which that song is probably going to be stuck in my head for the rest of the day. Something about it is so catchy. And it is a little bit, that movie is very goofy from Smokey and the Bandit, of course. And yeah, that's a really fun one. And then before that, there were two songs from Oh Brother, Where Art Thou? First was In the Jailhouse Now by the Soggy Bottom Boys. That was to start off my set. I played that song, and then after that, I played I'll Fly Away, which is a really beautiful song, and it was performed there by Gillian Welch and Alison Krauss, who did a lot of stuff on that soundtrack. Okay, so coming up, we are gonna do another transition. We're gonna go into some disco, some fun disco from two similar movies, similar road trip movies. One of them is Australian, one of them is American. The first one is called Priscilla, Queen of the Desert. The second one is called To Wong Fu, Thanks for Everything, Julie Newmar. It's like a really long title. But yeah, so we're gonna start with some disco. We're not gonna end with the disco. We're gonna keep going after the disco and listen to some other stuff. So, yeah, if that all sounds good, keep it locked. 90.3 WTK.
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Hello. You just heard So Long by Crispian St. Peters. I don't know why I just did the R like that. It just felt like the right way to say his name. And then before that, you heard If I Could Read Her Mind by Improved Sound Limited. And before that, you heard Nel Blu Dipinto di Blu by Domenico Modugno. I don't speak Italian, so I hope I didn't completely butcher that. But yeah, those three songs are from a movie trilogy called The Road Trilogy by Wim Wenders, directed by Wim Wenders, who directed if you've been here since the very start of my set, also directed Paris, Texas, which is, I played some songs from that movie at the very start of my show, which if you're listening again, if you're listening and haven't been here since the beginning, the show is called Music at the Movies. We play exactly what it sounds like, music from movies. This week's theme is

to Wong Fu's soundtrack. And I Love the Nightlife was on the soundtrack for Priscilla, Queen of the Desert, which both of those are similar movies from similar time periods. Priscilla, Queen of the Desert is set in Australia. To Wong Fu, set in America. Both road trips, both drag queens traveling across their respective landscapes of each country. Great movies. Can't recommend them highly enough. Great double feature also. Okay, so coming up, we've got some more, a little bit more music. I'm sort of nearing the end of my show, but we're going to listen to two really classic songs from a very classic movie, almost famous, which is a road movie in that it's a touring music movie. So, all right, I'm going to stop yapping and get those songs playing. 90.3 WTK, keep it locked.

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1: and Savannah, you'll hear from some of the most iconic and overlooked women in rock and roll history
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Hello. You just heard Moonlight Drive by The Doors, which was featured on the soundtrack for Two Lane Blacktop, which is a super existential road movie from, I think it was in 1972, and it actually has James Taylor in it. But that was The Doors, not James Taylor. Before that, you heard Love is the Tender Trap by Robert Palmer, which was on the soundtrack for True Romance. I actually haven't seen that movie, but it's a good one. It was written by Quentin Tarantino and Patricia Arquette. Somebody else, too, I'm sure. Anyway, then before that, we had America by Simon and Garfunkel, which is one of my favorite road trip songs. But that was featured in the film Almost Famous, which is a classic tour movie. And then before that, you heard That's the Way, also from Almost Famous, and that's by Led Zeppelin, of course. And yep, so I am wrapping up my set, so this is the last time you'll hear from me. But this has been Music at the Movies. Tune in 4 to 6 p.m. Sundays. I'll be here next week with some other fun theme. I'm going to leave you with two more songs. We've got two songs from, speaking of Quentin Tarantino, a Quentin Tarantino movie called Death Proof, which is a fun one about cars and other things. But yeah, so we got two songs from that. 90.3 WTK, keep it locked.

Come with me, baby. Come with me. Come with me, yeah. Crazy. Yeah.

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0: Hello, everybody. Welcome back to Volunteer Radio 90.3 The Rock, UT's College of Rock. It's wonderful to be back after fall break. Last week, I had a fun time featuring on Virginia Tech Potluck FM, but it's nice to be back in our studio.
1: Yeah, everything, for me at least, is right with the world now. We've got the show back, and we had a special visitor stay with us, speaking of potluck.
0: Yeah, speaking of potluck, friend of the show, Judah, host of Potluck, stayed with us over the weekend. Great to have a visit from him. And you just heard him on that last song. It was Virtual Insanity, just released by Juxtaposition, a Virginia Tech a cappella group.
1: Yeah, no, they do great stuff, and they're all super talented. And as you know, we love playing music that we like, and it makes it even better when we know who's singing it.
0: Yeah, it's a strong start. We're so excited to be back.

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3: 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And you just heard Honey, I've Been Thinking About You by Jackie Green, Double O by Ethan Miller, and Chalk Dust Torture by Phish.
4: Yeah, one of my favorite of the not too many Phish songs I know. That's one of my favorites. It's a live version. I can't say I've listened to the studio version before because the live version is just that great.
3: The live version is really great. And speaking of live versions, another thing that just has awestruck in my life is just seeing Broderick Richards go through his day. Like, you hear the stories, you listen to our show, and then sometimes you just wake up and like, wow. That's awesome. That's cool.
4: It's really cool. It's awesome when I remember that he is actually walking amongst us.
3: He does exist. Don't tell him that, though.
4: Do not tell him we said that.

I get to thinking that I might could quit drinking. But then, what else is there to do? It's this contemplation that spurs conversation with the ceiling that I've been talking to. If I keep my hands working, it holds off the hurting, but the work is all but true. But when the days at a close and I'm all alone,

0: Welcome back to Volunteer Radio 90.3 The Rock, bringing Knoxville new music first. You just heard Compañero Blanco by Andy Hersey. Before that, Can't You See, covered by Waylon Jennings, and Corralling the Blues by Colter Wall.
1: A lot of good stuff. A lot of good stuff. Not that we have ever had any bad stuff. And
0: don't speak too soon.
1: Had another interesting... Seeing the connections in life often makes me kind of laugh and giggle a little bit, because being on the radio, there's like static, there's a different song, like you can run into all these type of problems. And I was like, wow, I've been thinking a lot. And Jackson knows what I'm talking about, but we just got a whole nother meaning of statics on the show just now.
0: Well, we did, or maybe I did. Because we have one current and one former student in statics right now.
1: Rather than former, I like to say future, because that's how I always look. But, yeah.
0: Past, present, and future.
1: In the words of Master Oogway, they call today the present because yesterday's history, tomorrow's a mystery, and today is a gift.
0: Is that right, Ghost of Static's Past?
1: It is right, Ghost of Static's Present. Speaking of the Ghost of Static's Present, that just reminded me, I'm a big movie guy. They're releasing a new Christmas Carol movie, and Johnny Depp is playing...

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3: 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And like you just heard, the listeners do lead the way here. And speaking of that, our phone number once again, 865-974-2535. You just heard Why Don't You Say So by Dexter and the Moonrocks featuring Avery Anna. It's a Lot, also by Dexter and the Moonrocks. Crash Out by Fifth Floor and Box Turtle Magnificent Isn't She by Lady Radiator.
4: Yeah, definitely a little section of songs I'm at least really excited about. The two Dexter and the Moonrocks songs came from their debut album, which I believe is still currently the number one rock album in the world. So we followed them forever. Huge fans, love it. Crash Out by Fifth Floor is actually a band I recently discovered from my own hometown, Greensboro, North Carolina, which is super awesome. I love to see Greensboro putting out cool music because I know it's just a cool place. And Lady Radiator, I can't take credit for. That one's actually a Jackson pull.
3: Not even my pull, actually. That one got sent to me by a friend about a week ago. So thank you, Zoe, for the recommendation. And congratulations, Mr. Poplars, on your retirement. That Dexter album, we have been listening to quite a bit. Me, Benton, and Broderick himself. I actually just yesterday got the CD of the album because I don't know how the audio in any of y'all's vehicles works. But mine, Bluetooth, not very loud. CDs, very loud. And this is an album that you need to listen to very loud. Yeah.
4: In my car, I just sing to myself, so it's as loud as I need it to be, but varies from car to car.
3: Unless I'm in his car, and then I do a hostile takeover of the Bluetooth and make him listen to something ridiculous.
4: It's true.

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1: 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You are listening to the Broderick Richards Experience, and we had a cool little set of songs there. What you just heard was Hangin' On by Frank Mastra. Love him. Discovered like a couple weeks ago. Listening on repeat, great stuff. Before that was Writings on the Wall by Role Model. Before that was Blue by The Thing with Feathers. And before that was In Between by Tidal Fight.
2: Yeah, Tidal Fight, one of the many great emo bands with sports names. The classics, obviously, Tidal Fight, American Football, Modern Baseball, just something about those emo, specifically Midwest emo sports band names, something about them. It's electric.
1: No, and the thing about, it's funny, he brings up Midwest emo. When I was first meeting Jackson, didn't know much about the guy. Knew he liked long songs with slow bands. But the thing we originally started talking about and like kind of bonded over was Midwest emo, which was really cool. And as we always say on the show, there's always a story connected to something, especially with music, and there's nothing like just talking about a good song, great band, and they just bring people together.
2: They absolutely do. And on a note that couldn't be a whole lot more different, I am terrified right now, and not because of the three exams I have this week, but we have a certain team coming to town next weekend that I will not name.
1: We're not going to name.
2: You know who I'm talking about. And they happened to have lost last night to another team that we don't like. And honestly, I would have preferred if they won, because now they're coming here angry. And I don't like that one bit.
1: But the thing is, we've got a lot of people coming to town, a lot of friends. It's big game, big game. And
2: the population of our abode will more than double from the days of Thursday to Sunday.
1: And as much as we don't say their name, I will say this. Not too many elephants make it in Knoxville, do they?
2: No, no.
1: No. Also a landlocked state. There's no tide. The tide is low.
2: This is where Benton finds out that rivers have tides.
1: He's in a water resources class, guys.

0: 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Before that was Smoking in Bed by The Bends, Clementine by Grant Perez, and The Ballad of Eddie Jabouli by Hotel Ugly.
1: A lot of good stuff. Kind of more of a funky vibe going on. And in that same vein, I have a question for everyone listening. What even is a net force vector?
0: I couldn't even tell you.
1: I couldn't even tell you either. And that's what we're supposed to be the best at.
0: We've been trying to figure it out as the music's playing. And it's not going well.
1: No. And the crazy thing about it is, now, all I see in life is net force vectors.
0: Physics has ruined my ability to do anything.
1: Really good at thinking and not being able to figure out how to do it.
0: Absolutely. And now, because of all this basic physics knowledge I have, anytime I see anything happening, all I can think of is the math behind it. And I don't appreciate that.
1: No. And if engineering has taught me anything, it's that theoretically, I could figure anything out.
0: It's always a progression of just how many things you're going to ignore.
1: Hey, in theory, we're really good at what we do.
0: Absolutely. Which team was that? Was that the Cavs, coach?
1: Oh, analytical winners of the NBA Finals. Analytically, this is the greatest radio show on earth. Not even, like, just period, end of story.
0: Analytically, we are at the top of the Tickle College of Engineering.
1: Analytically, the Vols have never lost a football game.
0: Absolutely.
1: And definitely going to stay that way.

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1: How's it going, everyone? You just

0: heard Heartbeat by High June. Before that was In the Fade by Queens of the Stone Age. Before that was Soldier of Love by Pearl Jam. And we led off the section with Scar Tissue by the Red Hot Chili Peppers.
1: Yeah, I feel like the sections of our song vibes are really lining up nicely today. Vibe switches are still going between sections, but I think we are maybe getting a little bit better at splitting these up.
0: Yeah. As you all know, especially if you've listened before, we do like to switch out the vibe from time to time, but kind of keep it a little bit cohesive, kind of keep a general theme from section to section, and feel like it's going well today.
1: Like most things we do, we hold it together by a thread.
0: Just one.

0: Hi, this is Doug Gillard from Cleveland, Ohio. 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The Rock of the Hill!
1: Sorry. I was trying to do a dramatic moment of silence, but I think that concerned my co-host a little bit. What you just heard was Love Takes Miles by Cameron Winter. Before that was Mama, You've Been on My Mind by Jeff Buckley. And before that was Latifah's Had It Up to Here by Queen Latifah.
2: Yeah, absolutely. Sorry, Benton just caught me off guard with the moment of silence. I did not know he was going to do that. I thought he didn't realize I turned the mics back on. But anyways, another shout out to Potluck FM and Judah. He recently told me about the live album, Cameron Winter Live from Carnegie Hall, that dropped the other day. That is what that version of Love Takes Miles is from. If you love great songwriting and simple sounds, that's a great album for you. It's just Cameron Winter and a piano, and it's wonderful. And that being said, we started off this show with an acapella song and a fish song. So now we're going to close it out the same way we brought it in, with an acapella fish song. Thank you again for another wonderful week.

Broadcasting from the home of the University of Tennessee Volunteers, we are Volunteer Radio, WUTK 90.3 FM in Knoxville, Tennessee.